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1: மீண்டும் பள்ளிக்கு போகலாம்.
2: Mita Rajasekaran from SKT Ladangkilan. Today, I would like to talk about wisdom. What is wisdom? Wisdom is not about knowing everything. It is about making good choices. A wise person thinks before speaking, listens to others, and learns from mistakes. As primary school children, we can show wisdom every day. For example, we choose to tell the truth even when it's difficult. We share our things with friends instead of fighting. We listen carefully to our teachers and respect our parents because they guide us in the right direction. Imagine you find 10 ringgit on the school floor. A wise child does not keep the money. Instead, he or she gives it to the teacher so the owner can get it back. That is wisdom in action. Remember this simple saying, think before you act. One good decision today can make a better one tomorrow. So let us all be wise children by making kind choices, helping others, and learning something new every day. Thank you. Have a wonderful day.
3: Today, I'm going to talk about friends. Friends are one of the most important parts of our lives. A true friend is someone who cares for us, helps us when we are in need, and shares our happiness and sadness. Good friends make us feel loved, supported, and confident. Friends also teach us valuable lessons such as kindness, honesty, respect, and teamwork. They encourage us to do our best and help us become better people. Spending time with friends through studying, playing, or talking creates happy memories that last a lifetime. However, we should choose our friends wisely. Good friends have a positive influence and always encourage us to make the right choices. In return, we should also be loyal, honest, and caring towards our friends. In conclusion, friendship is a precious gift. True friends make life happier, easier, and more meaningful. We should always appreciate and cherish our friends. Thank you.
2: I'm from SJKT Ladang Kelan. Today, I would like to talk about holidays. Holidays are one of the happiest time of the year. They give us chance to relax, have fun, and spend quality time with our family and friends. During the holiday, I enjoy visiting my grandparents, going to the park, and traveling to interesting places. Sometimes, I also stay at home to read books, watch educational programs, and play games with my family. Holidays are not only for fun, they are also a great time to learn a new skills. We can help our parents with household chores, learn to cook simple meals, plant flowers, or try a new hobby such as drawing, singing, and cycling. However, we should also remember to stay healthy during the holidays. We should eat more nutritious food, exercise regularly, get enough sleep, and spend less time on electronic devices. A good balance between a fun and learning makes our holiday more meaningful. There is a saying, every holiday is a chance to make beautiful memories. I believe that the best holidays are those filled with laughter, kindness, learning, and love. So let us enjoy our holidays wisely, appreciate the time we spend with loved ones, and return to school with happy hearts and fresh minds. Thank you and have a wonderful holiday.
4: Vishwan Devan from SJKT Ladang Kelan. Today, I would like to talk about the importance of sports. Sports are fun and exciting parts of our life. They help us stay healthy, active, and strong. Whether it is football, badminton, swimming, basketball, or running, every sport teaches us something valuable. First, sport keeps our bodies fit. When we exercise regularly, our muscles become stronger, our hearts stay healthy, and we have more energy to learn and play. Second, sports teach us important life skills. When we learn teamwork, discipline, and respect, we also learn that winning is wonderful, but losing teaches to work harder and never give up. Sports also help us make new friends. When we play together, we learn to support one another, share ideas, and encourage our teammates. There is a famous saying, a healthy body leads a healthy mind. When we are active, we feel happier, more confident, and ready to face new challenges. So, let us spend less time on screens and more time playing sports. Every game we play helps us grow into healthier, stronger, and more responsible children. Remember, it is not about being the best player. It is about doing your best every time. Thank you and have a wonderful day.

0: Krishna Marima and I'm from Asikidilana, Chile. Today I would like to talk about a healthy lifestyle. A healthy lifestyle means taking good care of our body and mind. When we are healthy, we have more energy to study, play and enjoy life. First, we should eat healthy food. Fruits, vegetables, milk and fish help us grow strong. We should avoid eating too much junk food, sweets and sugary drinks. Second, we should exercise every day. We can walk, run, ride a bicycle, play football, or skip rope. Just 30 minutes of exercise helps keep our hearts and body healthy. Third, we must sleep early and get enough rest. A good night's sleep helps us stay active and pay attention in class. And lastly, remember to drink plenty of water, wash your hands, and brush your teeth twice a day to keep away germs and stay clean. There is a simple saying that health is wealth. This is good health. It's one of the greatest treasures we can have. Let us all choose healthy habits every day because a healthy child is a happy child. And a happy child can achieve great success. Thank you and have a healthy day.
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2: 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Hari-hari Dato' siram sayur bayam di tepi kolam ikan. 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